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1: Good morning. I'm Kyle Moore. Investigations are continuing by Peace Regional Police to the reposted TikTok video relating to threats to schools and Peace River being captioned as a potential target. Authorities say student attendance at school is the decision of parents and guardians. While no imminent threat is present, cops are still patrolling areas, reviewing social media, and contacting schools, ensuring safety. Warehouse One and Bootlegger Clothing Store have announced that 120 stores across Canada are closing, including the stores in Peace River, High Level, and Lacrete. Ongoing financial and operational challenges are cited as the reasons for the move. The manager of the Warehouse One in Peace River states that May the 13th is the final day to use gift cards, and liquidation sales expected to start on the 15th, with closures happening in June. Yard waste bins are now present in Peace River at the parking lot of the Centennial Building downtown. Leaves, grass clippings, plant material, tree trimming, stumps, plus other yard waste is being accepted till Halloween. Take a look at your weather. Highs be in the mid-teens today, with the Mackenzie Big Lakes looking at a chance for some showers. The weekend and early next week will bring some temperatures in the 20s. Won't be too much else expected for precipitation, though. Sports, just one game last night in the NHL. The Carolina Hurricanes got a 4-1 win over the Philadelphia Flyers. Hurricanes now up 3-0 in the series. There's been only 4 times in the history of the NHL that a team has lost a series after getting a 3-0 series lead. The 3 major junior hockey leagues in Canada now into their championship series, and one of them has a local connection. WHL finals begin tonight with the Everett Silvertips facing the Prince Albert Raiders. Sucker Creek's Zachary Schatz plays for Everett. Winner of the series will advance to the Memorial Cup. The tournament starts May the 22nd in Kelowna. And some local golf courses are beginning to open up. Mighty Peace Golf Club has their driving range open today, while the front nine will open on Sunday. The Fairview Golf Club has their driving range now open, while the High Prairie Golf Club will be open starting on Monday. For more of these stories, visit our website and download the app for local news delivered straight to your phone. For Trending 55, I'm Kyle Moore.
2: He's all about the bass, the treble, and everything in between. Guaranteed to make your ears tingle and your jokes cringe. He doesn't just talk the talk. He also trips over his words and occasionally spills coffee on our keyboards. Again! 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Buckle up. It's Gomes time.
3: Good morning, everybody. TGIF. It is Friday. We got a jam-packed show for you today. We're doing our Free Fuel Friday during the 8 o'clock hour. So if you haven't entered in, make sure you do so on our app and website. Just fill out the form there for your chance to win potentially $50, maybe even more. But we're talking about that. We're, of course, talking about local events and, some things that have been going around, as you just heard during the newscast, as well as daily picks and all a lot more. Have a great morning.

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1: Jared here with you, bringing you a little bit of trivia this morning. And today, we got the question, 94% of the population knows the blank logo. What logo does almost everyone in the world know? Which is kind of crazy. 94% of the world population. I mean, like, I guess it will never be 100 because there's like some obscure remote islands, which I feel like there's some people who have never made contact with other people. So like there's at least like a few percent there, or, you know, people who maybe just never go online or whatnot. There's some people who probably maybe have never seen this thing, but I mean, it's in stores. It's probably around. You've seen ads for it. 94% of the population knows this company's logo. So which company is it? Well, hey, let me know over on our Face Radio Facebook page. You can also text in to 624-1061 for, of course, your chance to win a Gomes goodie bag. But what could it possibly be? And once you know the answer, you're going to be like, oh, yeah, that makes sense. But hey, let me know your best guess, because those ones are always my favorite, as we got Biff Naked here on All Hit Music, Kix FM.

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People make all sorts of videos and have all sorts of fun, and one of my favorite new types of videos I've seen is this mom who put a microphone on her toddler as they went to different places. Amusement parks, the mall, out in the park, the zoo, just on different adventures, and she put the mic on her toddler just to see what she says, and everything she yaps about is just the cutest thing, just like, wow, look at the animals. Wow, it's so much fun. And it's just adorable to see. I mean, she's like, I think, 3 years old, and she has a lot to say, which brings me to my question here today. What is the craziest thing your kids have said? Do you remember when they were younger and just yapping, or maybe they were a bit more quiet? I don't know. Any fond memories you want to share? Text us, 624-1061. I'd love to hear all about it, as right now we got some Journey for you. Don't Stop Believing here on Kix FM.

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That is, of course, David Attenborough turning 100 years old today. We also have this artist who is turning a year older. Now, 51, he's sang many, many songs, and you'll probably recognize him from this one here.

0: that, of course, is Enrique Iglesias turning 51 years old today. We also have this actor turning a year older, probably most known for his role on the CW series Arrow.
1: The day Oliver Queen died is the day something new was born.
0: That's Stephen Amell turning now 45 years old today. And we also have this movie releasing here today.
2: Get over here!
0: That is Mortal Kombat 2, which is going to be hitting River City Cinemas this weekend as well. That's probably the one I'm going to be watching this weekend. And we'll talk more about that on Movie Monday. But as of now, we also have some local birthdays to talk about, like Jackie, who's wishing their grandson, Paul, a happy birthday here today. We also have Keith, who is turning a year older here today. So happy birthday to you. And then tomorrow, we'll be having Rowan Foisey turning 5. Jackie is wishing you the very best, and all of us here at the station do as well. So happy early birthday there, and also happy early birthday to Joan, who is going to be turning a year older here on Sunday. So all of us here at the station also wish you the very best. Eat lots of cake, have lots of presents, because that is what birthdays are all about. And of course, if you ever want to share your birthday, what you're celebrating, or what you have going on, we'd love to celebrate with you. Just let us know over on that Face Radio Facebook page. But of course, this is thanks to our pals over at KFC in Peace River, as right now they got their Mother's Day deals going on, like a $30 Family Day bundle. We'll get you 4 pieces original recipe chicken, 4 chicken tenders, large popcorn chicken, large fries, and 4 dips, all for Mother's Day. And you can also enter to win some great prizes, like $100 facial spa treatment, $100 nail spa treatment, or 14-piece bucket feast. So find all that at the KFC in Peace River. But as of now, we, of course, have some more music to get back to you. So keep listening here to Kix FM. Jared here with you. It's Kix FM Mornings. And right now we got Kyle Moore here joining us in the studio, giving us a little tease on what's coming up here at 8 o'clock.
3: So the big story we're talking about here is the investigation by officials into the supposed threats at some local schools. This has been kind of a weird thing on social media, but the school board officials say they are taking all the precautions, making sure all the students stay safe, and there have been some more patrols from RCP officers in the area, and they're still investigating that, so we're still following on what's happening there. Also, talked today about Lesser Slave Lake, by Scott Sinclair. He was removed from the UCP caucus, to be recalled, about a year ago over his criticisms of the provincial budget. He was sitting as an independent for a while, and apparently now he's back in the UCP caucus, so an interesting development there. Meanwhile, at sports, a couple of local things I kind of wanted to highlight here. First of all, shout-out to Zachary Schantz from Sucker Creek. Plays for the Everett Silvertips at the WHL. Everett and Prince Albert, the WHL Finals. That series starting tonight, and also, I know a lot of people itching to get into some golf action. Well, some of the local golf courses starting to open up right now, so be sure to keep an eye on that.
0: Well, hey, lots of great information. Of course, we'll have more of that coming up here at 8 o'clock. But before we head on out of the studio, I want to ask you the question we've been talking about here today is, what is something you'll never cheap out on?
3: Shoes. For me, you get the cheap shoes, they don't last too long, so I try to put some money out for the good ones that'll last a while.
0: Well, especially, yeah, because it's important. You're using them every day. You want to make sure it's comfy. If they wreck your feet, that just causes even more problems down the line. No, I'm so with you. That makes a lot of sense. For me, my answer was bacon. Never get cheap bacon. It's
3: really?
0: Just, it's not good. It's really bad. But what is your answer? Text in 624-1061 and share it with us. As well as, of course, you can download our app, Kix.fm, to keep up to date with great information and news. Or just check out our website, Kix.fm, there as well. We got more news, like I said, coming up here at 8 o'clock. But keep listening for more great music here on Kix FM.

0: Jared here with you. It's Kix FM Mornings. We got Tam here in the studio.
1: Hey.
0: Now, Tam, I thought we'd exchange hypotheticals this morning. So I asked you to get one ready, and I've got one ready myself. So start with your question here.
1: Okay. So if you could either get $25 every time someone says your name or 50 cents every time you take a step, which would you choose?
0: See, I feel like I say my name more than other people with doing the morning show. I feel like at least like with the step thing, I could choose to take control of that, and I could just go out and walk more. I think it would actually be beneficial. I could just like be healthier, maybe go for runs or walks and like make money. I think that would actually be more self-improvement. So I'd go with that one instead of like relying on others to try and trick them into maybe saying my name or whatnot. I think I'd just go running more or, you know, make myself healthier. I think that would actually be a win. But what's your answer?
1: I would also choose the 50 cents every time you take a step because I'm like, yeah, people don't say names as often. Mm-hmm. But also, I feel like there's just many more options with, like, how you can choose to spend your day.
0: Yeah, exactly. Okay, my question is, if you could get rid of any single human behavior, what would you get rid of? Everyone has to stop doing it permanently, no matter who they are. What would you choose to get rid of?
1: Okay, maybe it's just because I've been thinking about driving lately, but speeding. Speeding, especially on like highways and that kind of thing. Just like, no.
0: That one's solid. I mean, my answer is like murder. Yeah, we should get rid of that.
1: Yeah, that's
0: stop
1: good.
0: That, please.
1: That's okay. A good idea.
0: But like, for more of a fun answer, I think like anxiety, right?
1: Ooh.
0: Like, if everyone had to stop being anxious, you know, and everyone just like had more confidence because they couldn't be anxious anymore. Like, imagine the world we live in, right?
1: Ooh.
0: Like,
1: yep.
0: I feel like there's a lot of brilliant people who sometimes just suffer from a bit of anxiety that holds them back a little bit. And I think there's something there, right? Maybe?
1: Yeah. Okay, there is something there.
0: There's something there, maybe?
1: Yeah.
0: Well, hey, let me know your answer. What is, what would you answer to both those questions over on our Modern Paint and Decor text line 624-1061?

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Coming up here real soon, we're starting our Free Fuel Friday contest. That's right. If you want to win free fuel from Peace Country Co-op, now is your chance. How this works this year is we are going to pull a name from one of our entries. So if you haven't entered on our app and website, that's kix.fm, go down, toss an entry in the hat, and then, of course, listen in during this 8 o'clock hour. You'll have 50 minutes to potentially win $50. We'll be picking one of the names from the entries, announcing it on the air, and if that person calls in, then they claim their $50 prize. If they don't, well, then that $50 gets pumped up for next week, and we'll do another $50 in the pot, so it'll get up to $100. And then we'll keep adding $50 in till one of the names we announce calls in to claim their prize. So, will the person call in and claim the $50 starting at 8 o'clock here? And will it be you? Well, listen in, and of course, make sure you enter. 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That's kix.fm for your chance to win free fuel from Peace Country Co-op. Of course, Peace Country Co-op is awesome fuel that is supporting you and your community with their top-tier premium gasoline. We got some more great music, so keep on listening here to Kix FM.

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1: Good morning. I'm Kyle Moore. Investigations are continuing by Peace Regional Police to the reposted TikTok video relating to threats to schools and Peace River being captioned as a potential target. Authorities say student attendance at school is the decision of parents and guardians. While no imminent threat is present, cops are still patrolling areas, reviewing social media, and contacting schools, ensuring safety. Warehouse One and Bootlegger Clothing Store have announced that 120 stores across Canada are closing, including the stores in Peace River, High Level, and Lacrete. Ongoing financial and operational challenges are cited as the reasons for the move. The manager of the Warehouse One in Peace River states that May the 13th is the final day to use gift cards, and liquidation sales expected to start on the 15th, with closures happening in June. Yard waste bins are now present in Peace River at the parking lot of the Centennial Building downtown. Leaves, grass clippings, plant material, tree trimmings, stumps, plus other yard waste is being accepted till Halloween. Take a look at your weather. High speed in the mid-teens today, with the Mackenzie Big Lakes looking at a chance for some showers. The weekend and early next week will bring some temperatures in the 20s. Won't be too much else expected for precipitation, though. Sports, just one game last night in the NHL. The Carolina Hurricanes got a 4-1 win over the Philadelphia Flyers. Hurricanes now up 3-0 in the series. There's been only 4 times in the history of the NHL that a team has lost a series after getting a 3-0 series lead. The 3 major junior hockey leagues in Canada now into their championship series, and one of them has a local connection. WHL finals begin tonight with the Everett Silvertips facing the Prince Albert Raiders. Sucker Creek's Zachary Schatz plays for Everett. Winner of the series will advance to the Memorial Cup. The tournament starts May the 22nd in Kelowna. And some local golf courses are beginning to open up. Mighty Peace Golf Club has their driving range open today, while the front nine will open on Sunday. The Fairview Golf Club has their driving range now open, while the High Prairie Golf Club will be open starting on Monday. For more of these stories, visit our website and download the app for local news delivered straight to your phone. For Trending 55, I'm Kyle Moore.
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0: 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Pump it up, Free Fuel Friday, because if our winner doesn't call in the next 50 minutes, then we are going to pump up the prize for next week. 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So who is the potential winner today? 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Linda Wright, call to our phone line. That is 624-1061. 624-1061. 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

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The clock is ticking down.

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Kicks FM Mornings, bringing you the answer to today's Bully Electrical and Controls shocking fact. We were asking everyone, 94% of the population knows what logo. What logo does 94% of the population know? And you guys came in with some good answers. We had Amber saying McDonald's along with Sheldon, which, hey, you know what? That's a solid one, because we were just talking about how Big Macs are in every country. Everyone knows the Big Mac. That's a solid guess. We also had Sheena saying Nike. I say, as I am wearing a pair of Nike shoes right now. Yeah, that one's recognizable as well. Loretta's saying maybe KFC, or Jendell said maybe Pepsi. Donna said maybe Alberta, but there was a few of you who got it right. Yeah, Coca-Cola. Apparently 94% of the population, according to surveys that were done, knows the Coca-Cola logo, which makes sense. They do all sorts of ad campaigns. They, you know, have their soda everywhere. They basically worm their way into everything at this point. So, yeah, that one checks out. But it is kind of crazy to think about. 94% of the global population knows the Coca-Cola logo. Crazy. We got more great music for you here on Kicks FM, and we're still waiting for that call from Linda Wright to potentially win a $50 gift card to Peace Country Co-op Gas Bar and East Hill Card Lock, where Co-op's top-tier premium gasoline is fuel that supports you and your community. 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But Linda, give us a call, 624-1061. You got until the end of 8 o'clock here. Time is ticking down before your chance is up. Linda Wright, 624-1061. 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
1: Good morning. I'm Kyle Moore. Water levels continuing to rise at the Lawrence River near Jean d'Or Prairie as the flood watch remains in effect. Now, a logjam is reported upstream of the bridge in addition to the snowmelt impacting the river. Conditions are continuing to be monitored. Lesser Slave Lake MLA Scott Sinclair is back as a member of the United Conservative Party. Sinclair was ousted from caucus last year after his critique of the budget in the legislature. Sinclair says in an online post that he wasn't elected to serve the opposition and there was a better way to handle disagreements in government. Burtis Privacy Commissioner has launched an investigation into the alleged leak of the province's entire electoral list. Looking into allegations, the Centurion Project, a pro-separatist group, published the personal information of 3 million Albertans in a database accessible to all. The database was taken down last week following a court order, and Elections Alberta and RCMP have announced separate investigations into the data breach. Take a look at your weather. Highs will be in the mid-teens today, with the Mackenzie and Big Lakes looking at a chance for some showers. The weekend and early next week will bring some temperatures in the 20s. Won't be too much else expected for precipitation, though. In sports, just one game last night in the NHL. The Carolina Hurricanes got a 4-1 win over the Philadelphia Flyers. The Hurricanes now up 3-0 in the series. It's been 4 times in the history of the NHL that a team has lost a series after getting a 3-0 series lead. The 3 major junior hockey leagues in Canada now into their championship series. One of them has a local connection. The WHL finals begin tonight with the Everett Silvertips facing the Prince Albert Raiders. Sucker Creek Zachary Schatz plays for Everett. Winner of the series will advance to the Memorial Cup. That tournament starts May the 22nd in Kelowna. And some local golf courses are beginning to open up. Mighty Peace Golf Club is the driving range open today, while the front nine will open on Sunday. Fairview Golf Club is their driving range now open, while the High Prairie Golf Club will be open starting on Monday. More on these stories, visit our website and download the app for local news delivered straight to your phone. For Trending 55, I'm Kyle Moore.
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is that a text message we got rolling in? Yes, it is. Yeah, a message from Linda Wright claiming their prize for that $50 co-op gift card. Yeah, this is for their 50th anniversary. So they had 50 minutes to call and message in, letting us know that they are here to claim their prize for that $50 co-op gas gift card. This is for the Peace Country Co-op Gas Bar and East Hill Card Lock with Co-op's top-tier premium gasoline fuel that supports you and your community. But if you're thinking, dang, I wanted to win $50, you still can. We're going to be doing this over the next few weeks. And hey, if the person doesn't call or text in, we're going to be pumping that up even more. The $50 will get added back into the pot, and who knows how big this thing will get. 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That's it. And then you're all good to go. So congratulations, Linda Wright. This week's winner will make sure to, of course, follow up and get you your prize. But we got some more great music here on Kix FM.

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1: Jared here with you, taking a look at our fantastic communities and seeing what's up. We always got a bunch of cool stuff going on, so what do we have here over the next little bit? Well, Town of Peace River has their spring cleanup starting here on the 19th, so that's not next week, but the week after, going on until the 22nd, but now's your time to start cleaning up so that you're all ready for when the town cleanup rolls around. You can just start getting rid of all that stuff. In the Town of High Level, the Youth Night Board Game Grill and Chill is going to be happening here today. In the Town of Manning, they have awesome ideas being shared, and they want to hear from you because they are requesting great ideas for their brand new town sign. They are hoping for something nature focused, forest landscapes. They want to keep the moose around, but you got any ideas? Submit them to admin@manning.ca. Town of McLennan has their spring cleanup that is coming up here just in a couple weeks, on the 22nd to the 25th. And in the Town of Grimshaw, good news for everyone who wants to have some fun this weekend, the Bouncy Pillow is now open 10 until 8 p.m. and it is under 24-hour video surveillance. So, hey, don't do anything weird over there. That is what we got rocking around the region. But of course, if you want to learn about more great local events, check out our community calendar on our app and website, all brought to you by Mighty Peace Gym and Power Sports on the West Hill Peace River. 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They bring the work to you. If you're a third or fourth year journeyman technician or a heavy duty mechanic, let's talk. Mighty Peace GM Peace River, it doesn't feel like a job, it just feels right.

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1: Good morning. I'm Kyle Moore. Investigations are continuing by Peace Regional Police to the reposted TikTok video relating to threats to schools and Peace River being captioned as a potential target. Authorities say student attendance at school is the decision of parents and guardians. While no imminent threat is present, cops are still patrolling areas, reviewing social media, and contacting schools, ensuring safety. Warehouse One and Bootlegger Clothing Store have announced that 120 stores across Canada are closing, including the stores in Peace River, High Level, and Lacrete. Ongoing financial and operational challenges are cited as the reasons for the move. The manager of the Warehouse One in Peace River states that May the 13th is the final day to use gift cards, and liquidation sales expected to start on the 15th, with closures happening in June. Yard waste bins are now present in Peace River at the parking lot of the Centennial Building downtown. Leaves, grass clippings, plant material, tree trimming, stumps, plus other yard waste is being accepted till Halloween. Take a look at your weather. Highs be in the mid-teens today, with the Mackenzie Big Lakes looking at a chance for some showers. The weekend and early next week will bring some temperatures in the 20s. Won't be too much else expected for precipitation, though. Sports, just one game last night in the NHL. The Carolina Hurricanes got a 4-1 win over the Philadelphia Flyers. Hurricanes now up 3-0 in the series. There's been only 4 times in the history of the NHL that a team has lost a series after getting a 3-0 series lead. The 3 major junior hockey leagues in Canada now into their championship series, and one of them has a local connection. WHL finals begin tonight with the Everett Silvertips facing the Prince Albert Raiders. Sucker Creek's Zachary Schatz plays for Everett. Winner of the series will advance to the Memorial Cup. The tournament starts May the 22nd in Kelowna. And some local golf courses are beginning to open up. Mighty Peace Golf Club has their driving range open today, while the front nine will open on Sunday. The Fairview Golf Club has their driving range now open, while the High Prairie Golf Club will be open starting on Monday. For more of these stories, visit our website. 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For Trending 55, I'm Kyle Moore.
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Today is submitted by Lori Ann. Thank you so much for sending us your photos. And if you are thinking, hey, I take some cool photos, maybe of nature, maybe of something in your town, a landmark, or something in your personal collection, maybe something cool you have, we'd love to see it. Send us a pic on our Instagram, Facebook, or text line. But today's is from Lori Ann, and it is a beautiful picture kind of the horizon. You can see kind of, I don't know if it's kind of smoke or fog of the kind of silhouettes of the trees. You get kind of some of the leaves coming off the side too. It's just absolutely beautiful with some reds and blacks, which are some of my favorite colors in there. So it looks fantastic. Thank you so much for sending us that one. And of course, keep those pics coming. You can send it on our Instagram, Facebook, or text line. But right now, we got some Green Day for you here on Kicks FM.

Jared here with you. Kicks FM mornings and throughout the morning here, we've been asking everyone, what don't you cheap out on? And we've had some interesting answers rolling. What have people been saying? We had Isaiah write in saying, I don't cheap out on sports equipment. If I'm going to be playing my best, I need to be using my best. Which, hey, you know what? Fair enough. Especially if you know the brands and the things you like. You kind of want to go for it. There's no point in, I guess, going for something lesser at that point. We also had Trish write in saying, I never cheap out on instruments. If I am, upgrading or, getting a new instrument to play, I always make sure it is of good quality because you don't want it to degrade or the sound to be bad. And yeah, I feel that. That makes a lot of sense. I mean, there's definitely some entry-level stuff that's like not too bad, but you don't want to get something super cheap. And any ukulele you win at the carnival, probably not a good ukulele. And my answer has just been bacon. I tried some cheap bacon once, and it wasn't good. I was like, oh, I'll save a few bucks here. No, it wasn't worth it. Never again. Not doing that. So what is your answer? What's something you won't cheap out on? Let me know on that Modern Pain to Cortex line, 624-1061. I'll show you.

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Jared here with you. It's Kix FM Mornings. And, okay, weird product just got announced here. Pokemon, you know, one of the biggest franchises in the world, and just partnered up with a toilet paper brand to release Pokemon toilet paper. So on each roll, like on each square of toilet paper,

0: 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And do you want some juicy internet gossip? Well, then I think it's about time that you
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0: So there's this story that's been going around online about the Met Gala and Finn Wolfhard. You know, he was in Stranger Things, but he's maybe not the most notable actor, although a lot of people do know Finn Wolfhard. But he said an A-list celebrity handed him an empty glass while at the Met Gala and said, "Excuse me, sweetheart, I'll take another one." And he froze because he wasn't a busboy. He was there as a celebrity. He said he genuinely considered serving drinks for the rest of the night after that. Now, the issue here is none of this has been confirmed or even said by Finn Wolfhard himself. This was submitted by a fan account. So a lot of it is just gossip. A lot of people are saying it might not even be true. But if it does end up being true, it would be really funny. We got Rihanna with Calvin Harris. We Found Love here on Kix FM.

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spring cleaning is here. A lot of the towns are doing different cleaning initiatives, and you're probably already cleaning or maybe plan to, in which case, do you got any good tips? Share them over on our text line, 624-1061. But according to experts, they say some things you should do are cut down on visual clutter. You know, if you got a bunch of knickknacks and tchotchkes lying around, maybe condense them all into one place and maybe have that place right at the front door. They say having a drop zone where you put your keys, wallet, your other things you have in your pocket so you can unload it all, or maybe just things you collect throughout the day and you put it all in one spot to sort out later. Collect it all in one area instead of, you know, scattered throughout the house. They say also concealed storage is your friend, out of sight, out of mind, and keep those countertops clean so it doesn't look cluttered and it looks like, you know, you got some open space to work with. And speaking of that, they say also keep your hallways, walkways, and clear pathways clean so that people are able to get around and it does give a more open feel. But do you got any bits of advice? Let me know over on that Modern Paint and Decor text line, 624-1061.

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1: Good morning. I'm Kyle Moore. Water levels have continued to rise on the Lawrence River near Jean d'Or Prairie as the flood watch remains in effect. Now a log jam has been reported upstream of the bridge, in addition to the snow melt impacting the river. Conditions continue to be monitored. Lesser Slave Lake MLA Scott Sinclair is back as a member of the United Conservative Party. Sinclair was ousted from caucus last year after his critique of the budget in the legislature. Sinclair says in an online post that he wasn't elected to serve the opposition. There was a better way to handle disagreements in government. Alberta's Privacy Commissioner has launched an investigation to the alleged leak of the province's entire electoral list. They are looking to allegations the Centurion Project, a pro-separatist group, published the personal information to 3 million Albertans and a database accessible to all. The database was taken down last week following a court order, and Elections Alberta and RCMP have announced separate investigations into the data breach. Take a look at your weather. Highs will be in the mid-teens today, with the Mackenzie and Big Lakes looking at a chance for some showers. The weekend and early next week will bring some temperatures in the 20s. Won't be too much else expected for precipitation, though. Sports pair games tonight in the NHL. The Montreal Canadiens and Buffalo Sabres play Game 2 in their series. Sabres got the win in Game 1 on Wednesday. Also tonight is Game 3 between the Vegas Golden Knights and the Anaheim Ducks. That series tied at a game apiece. In baseball, Toronto Blue Jays are at home for a three-game set against the Angels. Some slow starts for both teams. In fact, the Angels right now tied with the Astros for the worst record in the AL. Jays will have Dylan Cease as their starting pitcher tonight. His 56 strikeouts has him ranked fourth among all major league pitchers. It's a local basketball action this weekend. The Mighty Peace Basketball League will have three games happening on Sunday at Glenbury School. For more on these stories, visit our website and download the app for local news delivered straight to your phone. For Trending 55, I'm Kyle Moore.
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Jared here with you, Kix FM Mornings, and we've been running contests all throughout the week. It's kind of like one of our favorite things to do. 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This gets posted on our Instagram, Facebook, YouTube, app, website. 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We were starting up our Pump Up Free Fuel Friday contest, which you probably heard earlier today. 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Right now, though, we got Tearing Me Up, Kix FM.

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1: Oh, it's beautiful. But wait a minute, isn't this?
0: Yeah, yes it is.
1: But I thought the old baby dropped it into the ocean in the air.
0: Well, baby, I went down and got it for you.
1: Aw, you shouldn't have.

Jared here with you. Kicks FM Mornings. You just heard Britney Spears' Oops, I Did It Again. Our next artist is Imagine Dragons. And, one of the members of Imagine Dragons has been working on a side project, creating his own video games, which sadly didn't kind of find the success that he was hoping for. The game kind of just recently launched, and it was an online game. And with those types of games, you need people to play them to keep the game alive. But it never really found its audience. So over the last few weeks, it was kind of up for the last month. It never really got enough players. So the studio says that they'll be moving on to a new project, which, hopefully maybe that one will find its success. But at least they'll have their success in music. So here's Imagine Dragons with Believer on Kicks FM.

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Jared here with you at Kix FM Mornings, and this is kind of interesting here. So Environment Canada just says that they are moving to an AI predictive weather model instead of the previous model that they've been using before. They say that the backbone of operational weather forecasting has been physics-based models and solving complex mathematical equations. They say now with these AI-based weather models, instead of learning from the laws of physics, they're basically learning from historical weather data, analyzing the data, and detecting patterns on how to predict the future. And they say that will be what they're using going forward. Now, of course, they understand that it's not perfect because they say they're going to be using a mix of both going forward and still have human intervention take a look and analyze it as well. But they say that it will speed up the process. And they say it's going to be more accurate in the future, according to Environment Canada here. So, interesting. How do you feel about that? Let me know on our Modern Paint and Decor text line 624-1061 as we got some Olivia Dean. Man, I need Kix FM.

Tierney here with you. It's Kix FM mornings, but sadly, hey, don't you worry. I'll be back again on Monday, 6 to 11, and even this afternoon at 6 or tomorrow at 10 for, of course, the Kix Countdown. So stay tuned for that because it's going to be a whole lot of fun. But we've already had some fun, like with our Pump Up Free Fuel Friday contest. And if you want to see if you're one of the lucky winners, check out our wonderful Free Stuff Friday video that's on our Instagram, Facebook, app, website, YouTube. It's all over. Same places you can find our Tuesday trial videos. Also on our Facebook. If you're not following us there already, you should, because we're doing cool stuff over there all the time. Also, check out our app and website. We're keeping you up to date with news and interesting articles, because especially with everything that's been going around locally, you're going to want to check out some of that news and information. We're keeping you updated there too. So have yourself a great rest of your day. Hopefully you try something new. And most importantly, I want you to get out there and have some fun, because life is amazing.

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1: Good morning. I'm Kyle Moore. Water levels have continued to rise on the Lawrence River near Jean d'Or Prairie as the flood watch remains in effect. Now a log jam has been reported upstream of the bridge, in addition to the snow melt impacting the river. Conditions continue to be monitored. Lesser Slave Lake MLA Scott Sinclair is back as a member of the United Conservative Party. Sinclair was ousted from caucus last year after his critique of the budget in the legislature. Sinclair says in an online post that he wasn't elected to serve the opposition. There was a better way to handle disagreements in government. Alberta's Privacy Commissioner has launched an investigation to the alleged leak of the province's entire electoral list. They are looking to allegations the Centurion Project, a pro-separatist group, published the personal information of 3 million Albertans and a database accessible to all. The database was taken down last week following a court order, and Elections Alberta and RCMP have announced separate investigations into the data breach. Take a look at your weather. Highs will be in the mid-teens today, with the Mackenzie and Big Lakes looking at a chance for some showers. The weekend and early next week will bring some temperatures in the 20s. Won't be too much else expected for precipitation, though. Sports pair games tonight in the NHL. The Montreal Canadiens and Buffalo Sabres play Game 2 in their series. Sabres got the win in Game 1 on Wednesday. Also tonight is Game 3 between the Vegas Golden Knights and the Anaheim Ducks. That series tied at a game apiece. In baseball, Toronto Blue Jays are at home for a three-game set against the Angels. Some slow starts for both teams. In fact, the Angels right now tied with the Astros for the worst record in the AL. Jays will have Dylan Cease as their starting pitcher tonight. His 56 strikeouts has him ranked fourth among all major league pitchers. It's a local basketball action this weekend. The Mighty Peace Basketball League will have three games happening on Sunday at Glenbury School. For more on these stories, visit our website and download the app for local news delivered straight to your phone. For Trending 55, I'm Kyle Moore.
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It's 1, 2, 3, take my hand and come with me, because you look so fine.

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1: Good afternoon, I'm Keith Hopper. Breaking news this hour. Peace Regional Police have arrested a youth in connection to the reposted TikTok video that had captions of Peace River being a potential target. The youth was arrested yesterday afternoon as they are currently in custody pending a bail hearing. Police in town do assure that the situation will continue to be monitored and working with schools and partners will be engaged on potential risks moving forward. Water levels are continuing to rise on the Lawrence River near Jondor Prairie as the flood watch remains in effect. Now, a log jam has been reported upstream of the bridge in addition to the snowmelt impacting the river. Conditions continue to be monitored. Warehouse One and Bootlegger Clothing Stores have announced that 120 stores across Canada are closing, including the stores in Peace River, High Level, and Lacrete. Ongoing financial and operational challenges are cited as the reasons for the move. The manager of Warehouse One in Peace River states on Facebook that May 13th is the final day to use gift cards. Liquidation sales are expected to start May 15th. Closures are happening in June. Legislative Lake MLA Scott Sinclair is back as a member of the United Conservative Party. Sinclair was ousted from caucus last year after his critique of the budget in the legislature. Sinclair says in an online post that he wasn't elected to serve the opposition and there was a better way to handle disagreements in government. Yard waste bins are now present in Peace River at the parking lot of the Centennial Building downtown. Leaves, grass clippings, plant material, tree trimmings, stumps, plus other yard waste is being accepted until Halloween. Sunshine with temperatures in the high teens are scheduled for this afternoon and this weekend in the Northwest. Lows at night will be around 5 degrees, but digits could get into the 20s next week. Brant Air Quality Report. At the Grimshaw Station, the air quality index is currently 2, which is low risk. 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More information is at prampairshed.ca. In sports, local golf courses are beginning to open up in the area. The Mighty Peace Golf Club has their driving range open today, while the front nine opens on Sunday. The Fairview Golf Club has their driving range now open, and the High Prairie Golf Club will be open starting on Monday. The Peace River Panthers Pee Wee football team hit the gridiron tomorrow afternoon against the Grand Prairie Lions. Kickoff is 12:30 at Glen Mary School. The Mighty Peace Basketball League play week 3 of their schedule Sunday at Glen Mary School. And the Western Hockey League Finals starts tonight with a Peace Region twist. The Everett Silvertips play the Prince Albert Raiders in the final. Zachary Shantz from Sucker Creek plays for Everett. For more on these stories, you can visit our website and download the app for local news delivered straight to your phone. For Trending 55, I'm Keith Hopper.
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1: Good afternoon, I'm Keith Hopper. Peace Regional Police have arrested a youth in connection to a reposted TikTok video that had captions of Peace River being a potential target. The youth was arrested yesterday afternoon and they're currently in custody pending a bail hearing. Water levels are continuing to rise in the Lawrence River near Jeandre Prairie as the flood watch remains in effect. Now a log jam has been reported upstream of the bridge. Meanwhile, the high stream flow advisory has ended for the East and West Prairie Rivers near High Prairie. Warehouse One and Bootlegger clothing stores have announced that 120 retail outlets across Canada are closing, including stores in Peace River, High Level, and Lacrete. The manager of the Warehouse One in Peace River states on Facebook that May 13th is the final day to use gift cards. Liquidation sales start May 15th and closures happen in June. At Lesser Slave Lake MLA, Scott Sinclair is back as a member of the UCP. Sinclair was ousted from caucus last year after his critique of the budget in the legislature. He says in an online post that he wasn't elected to serve the opposition. Yard waste bins are now present in Peace River at the parking lot of the Centennial Building downtown. Leaves, grass clippings, plant material, tree trimmings, stumps, plus other yard waste is being accepted until Halloween. Sunshine with temperatures in the high teens are scheduled for this afternoon and this weekend in the Northwest. Lows at night will be around 5 degrees and digits could get into the 20s by next week. In sports, local golf courses are beginning to open up in the area, with the Mighty Peace Golf Club having their driving range opening today. The front nine will be open on Sunday. The Fairview Golf Club has their driving range open. The High Prairie Golf Club opens on Monday. The Peace River Panthers Pee Wee football team hits the gridiron tomorrow afternoon against the Grand Prairie Lions. Kickoff is 12:30 at Glen Mary School. The Mighty Peace Basketball League plays week 3 of their schedule Sunday at Glen Mary School. The Western Hockey League's final starts tonight with a Peace Region twist. The Everett Silvertips play the Prince Albert Raiders in the series starting tonight with Sucker Creek's Zachary Shantz playing for Everett. For more on these stories, you can visit our website and download the app for local news delivered straight to your phone. 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
1: Good afternoon, I'm Keith Hopper. Peace Regional Police have arrested a youth in connection to a reposted TikTok video that had captions of Peace River being a potential target. The youth was arrested yesterday afternoon and they're currently in custody pending a bail hearing. Water levels are continuing to rise on the Lawrence River near Jeandre Prairie as the flood watch remains in effect. Now a log jam has been reported upstream of the bridge. Meanwhile, the high stream flow advisory has ended for the East and West Prairie Rivers near High Prairie. Warehouse Wanted bootlegger clothing stores have announced that 120 retail outlets across Canada are closing, including stores in Peace River, High Level, and Lacrete. The manager of the Warehouse One in Peace River states on Facebook that May 13th is the final day to use gift cards. Liquidation sales start May 15th and closures happen in June. At Lesser Slave Lake MLA, Scott Sinclair is back as a member of the UCP. Sinclair was ousted from caucus last year after his critique of the budget in the legislature. He says in an online post that he wasn't elected to serve the opposition. Yard waste bins are now present in Peace River at the parking lot of the Centennial Building downtown. Leaves, grass clippings, plant material, tree trimmings, stumps, plus other yard waste is being accepted until Halloween. Sunshine with temperatures in the high teens are scheduled for this afternoon and this weekend in the Northwest. Lows at night will be around 5 degrees and digits could get into the 20s by next week. In sports, local golf courses are beginning to open up in the area, with the Mighty Peace Golf Club having their driving range opening today. The front nine will be open on Sunday. The Fairview Golf Club has their driving range open. The High Prairie Golf Club opens on Monday. The Peace River Panthers Pee Wee football team hits the gridiron tomorrow afternoon against the Grand Prairie Lions. Kickoff is 12:30 at Glen Mary School. The Mighty Peace Basketball League plays week 3 of their schedule Sunday at Glen Mary School. The Western Hockey League's final starts tonight with a Peace Region twist. The Everett Silvertips play the Prince Albert Raiders in the series starting tonight with Sucker Creek's Zachary Shantz playing for Everett. For more on these stories, you can visit our website and download the app for local news delivered straight to your phone. 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
1: Waking up next to you. 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Friday night, let me take you out. Show downtown what it's all about. Something kinda like we used to do. Break out the heels, break out the dress. It's beautiful.

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Hey, good news. The high stream flow advisory for parts of the East and West Prairie Rivers has ended. Still a couple county roads causing issues, though. 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

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How's it going? It's Chris Myers. Long weekend, already 1 week away. Can you believe it? I cannot. Lots of stuff to do over on the Mighty Peace GM community calendar at kix.fm, K-I-X.fm. You're going to find information about the Northern Sunrise and Peace River Spring cleanups and Mighty Peace Golf Course. They got their first tribute show of the season coming up next weekend with Garth Brooks. Mighty Peace Power Sport CF Moto Demo Tour. 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
1: Good afternoon, I'm Keith Opper. Peace Regional Police has arrested a youth in connection to the reposted TikTok videos that had captioned a Peace River being a potential target. The youth was arrested yesterday afternoon and is currently in custody. Water levels are continuing to rise on the Lawrence River near Jean d'Or Prairie as the flood watch remains in effect. Meanwhile, the high stream flow advisory has ended for the East and West Prairie Rivers near High Prairie. Warehouse One and Bootlegger Clothing Stores have announced the 120 stores across Canada are closing, including the stores in Peace River, High Level, and Lacrete. The manager of Warehouse One in Peace River states on Facebook that May 13th is the final day for gift cards. Liquidation sales start May 15th. The closures happen in June. Yard waste bins are now present in Peace River at the parking lot of the Centennial Building downtown. Leaves, grass clippings, plant material, tree trimmings, stumps, plus other yard waste is being accepted until Halloween. Clear skies with temperatures in the high teens during the day are scheduled for this weekend in the northwest. Lows at night will be around 5 degrees. Digits could get into the 20s by next week. In sports, local golf courses are beginning to open up in the area, including the Mighty Peace Golf Club, who has their driving range open today, and the Front Nine will be open on Sunday. The Fairview Golf Club has their driving range open, and the High Prairie Golf Club will open on Monday. Peace River Panthers Pee Wee football team hits the gridiron tomorrow afternoon against the Grand Prairie Lions. Kickoff's 12:30 at Glen Mary School. The Mighty Peace Basketball League plays Game 3 of their schedule Sunday at Glen Mary School. And the Western Hockey League final starts tonight with a Peace Region twist. It's Everett against Prince Albert. Sucker Creek's Zachary Shantz plays for the Everett Silver Tips, who are looking for their first ever league title. For more on these stories, you can visit our website and download the app for local news delivered straight to your phone. For Trending 55, I'm Keith Opper.
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I'm Chris Myers, and I'll be making my way back here tonight, 7 o'clock for the Kix Tape with Chris Black. And this week, it's Mom Jam. Songs about moms and hits from the superstar moms who managed to raise kids and tour the world. That's coming up at 7, and then again tomorrow morning at 11, right here on Kix FM.

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Well, spring might have ghosted us this year. Golf season is finally here, though. 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Here's the Arkells, Portugal the Man.

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1: Good afternoon, I'm Keith Opper. Peace Regional Police has arrested a youth in connection to the reposted TikTok videos that had captioned a Peace River being a potential target. The youth was arrested yesterday afternoon and is currently in custody. Water levels are continuing to rise on the Lawrence River near Jean d'Or Prairie as the flood watch remains in effect. Meanwhile, the high stream flow advisory has ended for the East and West Prairie Rivers near High Prairie. Warehouse One and Bootlegger clothing stores have announced the 120 stores across Canada are closing, including the stores in Peace River, High Level, and Lacrete. The manager of Warehouse One in Peace River states on Facebook that May 13th is the final day for gift cards. Liquidation sales start May 15th. The closures happen in June. Yard waste bins are now present in Peace River at the parking lot of the Centennial Building downtown. Leaves, grass clippings, plant material, tree trimmings, stumps, plus other yard waste is being accepted until Halloween. Clear skies with temperatures in the high teens during the day are scheduled for this weekend in the northwest. Lows at night will be around 5 degrees. Digits could get into the 20s by next week. In sports, local golf courses are beginning to open up in the area, including the Mighty Peace Golf Club, who has their driving range open today, and the Front Nine will be open on Sunday. The Fairview Golf Club has their driving range open, and the High Prairie Golf Club will open on Monday. Peace River Panthers Pee Wee football team hits the gridiron tomorrow afternoon against the Grand Prairie Lions. Kickoff's 12:30 at Glen Mary School. The Mighty Peace Basketball League plays Game 3 of their schedule Sunday at Glen Mary School. And the Western Hockey League final starts tonight with a Peace Region twist. It's Everett against Prince Albert. Sucker Creek's Zachary Shantz plays for the Everett Silvertips, who are looking for their first ever league title. For more on these stories, you can visit our website and download the app for local news delivered straight to your phone. 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

KXFM. Trust me, at my age, you're always asking, what's my age again? Chris Myers, on your weekend. Great weekend to polish off the golf clubs. Maybe you set that backyard pool up. 20 for Saturday and Sunday in the Peace Region. 18 for the McKenzie with some rain for Sunday.

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What's going on? It's Chris Myers. The Hart Trophy finalists are in. No surprise here. Connor McDavid, Nikita Kucherov, Nathan MacKinnon officially up for the MVP award. A lot of folks raising their eyebrow about San Jose rookie Macklin Celebrini, though, after his jaw-dropping 150-point season. You got Canadians and Sabres on the ice tonight.

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What is love? 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Weekend is here. Chris Myers. The Kix Countdown coming up at 6 o'clock with Jared Gomes, counting down the top 10 songs of the week. He's also going to play some Michael Jackson. One of MJ's biggest hits has re-entered the top 40 this week. He's also got two albums that re-entered the top 10 on the Billboard album charts, all thanks to that biopic, of course. Here's Panic at the Disco. Kix.

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1: Good evening, I'm Keith Hopper. Peace Regional Police have arrested a youth in connection with the reposted TikTok video that has captions of Peace River being a potential target. The youth was arrested yesterday afternoon, and they are currently in custody pending a bail hearing. Police in town assure that the situation will continue to be monitored, and working with schools and partners will be engaged on potential risks moving forward. Water levels are continuing to rise on the Lawrence River near Jeandore Prairie as the flood watch remains in effect. Now a log jam has been reported upstream of the bridge in addition to the snowmelt impacting the river. Meanwhile, the high stream flow advisory has ended for the East and West Prairie rivers near High Prairie. Warehouse One and Bootlegger clothing stores have announced that 120 retail outlets across Canada are closing, including the stores in Peace River, High Level, and LaCrete. Ongoing financial and operational challenges are cited as the reasons for the moves. The manager of Warehouse One in Peace River states on Facebook that May 13th is the final day to use gift cards. Liquidation sales are expected to start May 15th, with closures happening in June. Lesser Slave Lake MLA Scott Sinclair is back as a member of the United Conservative Party. Sinclair was ousted from caucus last year after his critique on the budget in the legislature. Sinclair says in an online post that he wasn't elected to serve the opposition, and there was a better way to handle disagreements in government. Yard waste bins are now present in Peace River at the parking lot of the Centennial Building downtown. Leaves, grass clippings, plant material, tree trimmings, stumps, plus other yard waste is being accepted until Halloween. Clear skies with temperatures in the high teens during the day are scheduled for this weekend in the northwest. Lows at night will be around 5 degrees and digits could get up into the 20s next week. In sports, local golf courses are beginning to open up in the area. The Mighty Peace Golf Club has their driving range opening today, with the front nine open on Sunday. The Fairview Golf Club has their driving range open, while the High Prairie Golf Club will be open on Monday. The Peace River Panthers Pee Wee football team hits the gridiron tomorrow against the Grand Prairie Lions. Kickoff is 12:30 at Glen Mary School. The Mighty Peace Basketball League plays week three of their schedule Sunday, also at Glen Mary School. For more on these stories, you can visit our website and download the app for local news delivered straight to your phone. For Trending 55, I'm Keith Hopper.
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Imagine that. You could finally smash your alarm clock. And if you've answered any of our contests in the past week, make sure you check out our Free Stuff Friday post on our Facebook page to see if your name might be sitting there waiting for free stuff. 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